0: know your day can be.
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0: Colleen, thank you for calling. This is Delilah. What can I do for you?
1: Well, dear, you have been such a huge inspiration to me and my husband.
0: Thank you for the kind words. What's your hubby's name?
1: Delisle.
0: I've never heard that.
1: Yeah, it's pretty original. He was named after a mayor. Delisle and I met when I was 15, and we dated in high school. He went off to technical college, and I was told that he had found someone new. And when I was told that, I sort of believed it because we lived in a really small town and we did not see each other for 23 years. And he was always my best friend, and I had 5 children. I had been married and divorced, and I always told him about my special friend, Delisle, and what a great friend he was. We could talk about anything, stay up all night and talk and share. And one night, out of the blue, he just called me, and he's like, do you want to go out? And to make a really long story short, we have been married 10 years. In fact, we got married twice. And I really believe that he is my soulmate and that I love him so much.
0: Oh, listen to you getting all choked up and sappy on me, Colleen.
1: And he is my best friend in the world.
0: And you were apart how many years before you reconciled?
1: 23. And we lived 2 houses away from each other, and he never knew I was there.
0: Well, go kiss his face, and I'll play a song so you guys can have a slow dance. Let me find one you would have danced to back in high school.
1: That would be great.
0: All right, you have a good night.
1: You too, sweetie.

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0: 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I have recently found out through my boyfriend that his best friend's girlfriend, which is also a dear friend of mine, has made inappropriate advances towards my boyfriend. And now I'm finding it hard to be around her, to trust her, or to forgive her. Am I wrong? Have we become frenemies? Please help me. Christina, I will have my words for you coming up next. 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
9: 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The driver was trapped with one pocket of air and water at his chin. Deputy Stephen Grazer got there first. Then Chief Charles Cromwell of the Glade Fire and Rescue, and then D.L. Geiger of Powers Fire and Rescue. The three men from the three agencies, without a second thought, all went into that black water together to make the rescue. They pried the door open and pulled him out, and he's alive because they didn't hesitate. 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

Tonight's Delilah's Dilemma is from a young woman whose boyfriend has let her know that her friend, his best friend's girlfriend, is after him, is warm for his form. And she says, I'm finding it hard to be around her, to trust her, or to forgive her. Am I wrong? You have to forgive her, hun, just because not forgiving her will hurt you and will drive you crazy. But you cannot trust somebody who is not trustworthy. That's the truth. If she truly is hitting on your boyfriend, then she is not trustworthy. So you cannot trust her. What I would do is, if I were you, is I would confront her in love and say, this is what I have heard, that you are warm for my boyfriend, and that hurts me, that hurts my feelings. Probably would hurt your boyfriend's feelings if he were aware of it, and it's not okay. She could be just a flirtatious person. I am extremely flirtatious, and I joke around with a lot of guys. Doesn't mean I'm warm for their form. Doesn't mean I want a relationship with them. Just means I'm a terrible flirt and always have been. Or it could be that she does not realize how inappropriate her behavior is. Or it could be she is doing exactly what you think she's doing and try to hook up with your boyfriend. Whatever

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Talk it out and then decide if you can be friends or if you are indeed frenemies. But you gotta forgive her for your own sake.

0: smoothing off the rough edges of your Wednesday night, helping you to relax and unwind and get ready for back to school. If your kids are not back yet, I bet they will be by next week. I don't know. When did it change? We used to always go back after Labor Day. You didn't go back before Labor Day. You went back after Labor Day. But now almost everybody I know, their kids are back in school before Labor Day. If your kids are not yet back to school, and they probably will be next week, which means this weekend you're going to be doing the frantic let's go get school supplies, new backpack, and new shoes. I will be here to help you get all that taken care of. You're listening to The Line.
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0: Hi, Dana. What can I do for you?
1: I would like to make a dedication to the love of my life.
0: Who is the love of your life, and what do you want to tell them?
1: The love of my life is Frankie. I met him about 3 months ago, and I've been in some pretty crappy relationships my whole life, and I have just found, like, my saving grace. He's wonderful. He does everything for me. I come home from work, and he rubs my feet and takes my shoes off, and he's just so wonderful to me, and I just wanted to let him know how much I love him.
0: Okay, let's be honest. Is there anything in the world that feels as good as a nice foot rub when your dogs are screaming?
1: Oh, no. Nothing feels better than that.
0: When the feet are tired and you can barely move and somebody says, let me rub your feet. You're like, oh, yes.
1: It feels so good.
0: So he's good to you.
1: Oh, he's absolutely wonderful.

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1: WJKK, Vicksburg, Jackson. So how was your day?

today. Did you have a good day, a busy day? Were you running here and there, getting things done, getting the kids back in school, getting their health form signed so they can participate in sports, making sure they have all their little forms handed in? Now it's you time. Time for a cup of tea. And some great music. That's what I'm going to have for you all night long.

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0: Brandy?
1: Yeah.
0: What can I do for you?
1: I can't believe I got through. I want to dedicate a song.
0: And who's it for?
1: Jace.
0: And what do you want to tell Jace?
1: That I love him very much. He listens to you every night, and so do I, and sort of how we connect.
0: So the music is the tie that binds.
1: Yeah, right now we can't be together, so this is what we have.
0: Well, until you can be together, I will be that golden chain that keeps your hearts connected.
1: Thank you.

0: keeping you company on a Wednesday night, helping you relax and unwind. I was talking with a doctor yesterday, a young man. I don't know how old he was, probably in his late 30s, early 40s. And when he connected the dots and realized who I was, he was trying to be cool. He was trying to be professional, but he said, "Oh my gosh, I've listened to you my whole life, like my whole life." And he wasn't trying to say, "Man, you're old." He was so sweet. And then he said, "I loved listening to your show because you always had positive things to share, positive stories, positive words." And I said, "I am so tired of the division in our society. I am so tired of people hating other people for no reason. We need to stop the division. We need to love one another." And that's what this show is all about. It's about loving one another, encouraging one another, celebrating one another. I am here to do that with you. I've been here for 52 years next month, and I hope to be here for 52 more. You're listening to Delilah.
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I got a letter from an old friend named Stephen who writes, I used to listen to you quite a bit, mostly back when I had my family with me, but also sometime since then. I found myself feeling too sad while listening after losing my family about 5 years ago, particularly my young daughter, and so I stopped. Tonight, I received your email for loyal listeners, and I decided to tune in again. It feels good to hear your laugh, just to hear your voice. I'm 53 and a disabled veteran living in a small town. I pretty much gave up hope of ever meeting Miss Wright, my soulmate, but who knows what tomorrow may bring. Thank you for being there for us who feel lost at night. I hope someday to be able to tell you of love found once again, even at this age. Please don't go anywhere. An old friend named Stephen. Stephen, thank you for writing. Thank you for listening. And I am going to say a little prayer that God will bring such love and joy into your life. Here's a song for you and anyone who's feeling lonely tonight.

0: 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Have you ever been to my Facebook page? Are you on Facebook? If you have a chance, check out our Facebook page. There's a lot of fun stuff up there, different posts that people put, and stories that I share, and calls that I take at night. We put those a lot of times. We talk about those on Facebook. Just go to Delilah, D-E-L-I-L-A-H. 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Write to me through my Facebook page. 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I know I'm about 10,000 behind, but I try during the day to read through and answer my messages. So check that out if you will. We will be back with songs and stories for your heart tonight. 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

0: Welcome aboard. You've called the Delilah Show. Who is this?
1: Hi, my name is Angel.
0: Hi, Angel. What can I do for you?
1: Hi, I feel a little confused this evening. So I move into college tomorrow, and there I'm going to see my long-distance girlfriend for the first time since I've met her in 14 months. So I'm really excited for that, but...
0: Wait, you've never met face-to-face, or you just haven't seen each other in a year and a half?
1: No, we met each other in person, and then we've just been doing long distance.
0: And now you're going to the same college?
1: Yep.
0: How are you going to study if the girl you love more than life that you've been carrying on a long distance conversation is right down the street? How are you going to hit the books?
1: I mean, we're both ready to keep each other accountable and just be there for each other in that way, but...
0: Angel, how old are you?
1: I'm 19.
0: And your girlfriend?
1: She's 18.
0: Oh, you guys are far, far more mature and wise than I was at 19 and 18. Let's be honest. I'm 65 and I still have a hard time holding myself accountable for anything. I'm proud of you. What are you studying?
1: I'm studying physics.
0: And your girlfriend?
1: She's doing music education.
0: You guys sound like such a darling couple.
1: Mm-hmm.
0: What song can I play for you?
1: I don't know. I was hoping you could find something just to fit this moment in my life, just moving on and finding new things and opportunities.
0: New beginnings, open doors, all the good stuff.
1: Mm-hmm.
0: I will do that. You have a wonderful night. Do me a favor. In this new chapter of life, promise Mama Delilah you will still listen to my radio show every

WJKK Vicksburg, Jackson. Another night here in the studio. And is there something that makes this night show different than the last one or the one before that? Absolutely, there's something. It's the miracles. It's the romances. It's the reconnections. It's the stories of your life. They never get old. They're never the same. Call me and share what's going on in your world.

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1: Exhausting.
0: So when you need a break from the busy world, that's what we're here for. 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

0: Hi, good evening. Who's this?
1: This is David.
0: Hi, David. What can I do for you?
1: Dedicate a song to my wife.
0: Okay. What's your bride's name?
1: Tammy.
0: And what do you want to tell her on the radio?
1: I want to tell her that she is everything in the world to me, and I love her with all my heart.
0: How long have you been married?
1: Since 2003. We've been together since we've been together since 2000. I the first time I saw her was about 5:45 in the morning. She was a dispatcher for a trucking firm that I drive for, and I fell in love with her, and I said to myself, I'm going to marry her. And we've been together ever since, and I wouldn't trade her for anything.
0: And did you have a song on your heart, or you want me to find one?
1: I do. Is it Faithfully by Journey?
0: Yep, I'll find it for you.
1: Thank you.
0: Drive carefully. Thanks for listening, honey.
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1: You know, maybe one of the kindest things you can do today is help someone to get back on their feet. A lot of people stretch out their hand and they want a hand out. They want a hand out. They want you to enable them. If they are drinking or drugging or making foolish choices, throwing money in the wind, they stick out their hand and they're like, please, please, please, mama, please, dad, please, sister, please, whoever, please, stranger, put money in my hand because I want a handout. But if instead of doing that, you can give them a hand up, help pull them back to their feet and say, come on. Let's go get a bite to eat. Let's go sit and talk. Tell me what's troubling your heart. Tell me how you ended up here. Tell me how I can help you get back onto the path you were meant to be on. Perhaps today the kindest thing you can do is be a hand up. Something to think about as we slip through the night together. 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

0: Hi, thank you for calling the Delilah Show. Who is this?
1: Oh, hi, Delilah. My name is Roger.
0: Hi, Roger.
1: How are you?
0: I'm good. What can I do for you?
1: I was just wondering if you could play a song for someone that, I mean, it's quite funny. I consider her very special, although for such a short time that we've known each other.
0: So, Roger, who do you have a crush on? Just out with it, buddy.
1: I wish I could say it's a crush, but, you know, she kind of has her own stuff going on, and I guess it wasn't meant to be, you know?
0: So she's in a relationship right now.
1: Yeah, pretty much.
0: Okay, let me ask you this. Does she have a ring on her finger?
1: No.
0: Okay, fair game then. if she's not, you know, that committed to somebody else, then just be friends with her and see what happens in the future.
1: I respectfully agree with that. We're pretty much friends. It's just funny, like I said, we became so close in such a short notice. I guess we had so many qualities, so many things alike, and you know, it just captivated me. It got my attention, you know, like just the way she would smile and look at me. You know, she'd look at me with such friendly

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Are you a dreamer? Do you dream big? Do you have bright dreams for the future? More importantly, are you willing to do the hard work to make your dreams come true? I knew a man once that had a gift of music. He had a beautiful voice to sing, and he dreamed of being an international singing sensation. But he wasn't willing to do the hard work to make that dream come true. You have to be willing to stand on street corners and sing. You have to be willing to put your talent out there and share it with whoever, whether it's at a shopping mall or at a wedding or whatever. You have to be willing to do the hard work to make those dreams.

0: dreams come true? Are you willing to do the hard work to make your dreams come true? That's the question, because I think everybody has dreams. It's just some people become complacent and they're afraid to take a chance to make those dreams come true. Thank you for sharing your dreams with us tonight. 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

I received a sweet letter from Jennifer who says, I wanted to tell you about this wonderful man that is in my life. His name is Jamie. We've been together for 2 years now. Jamie's my best friend. I couldn't ask for anyone better to be by my side in life. 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Thanks so much from Jennifer.

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0: Hi, Beth. What can I do for you tonight?
1: I have a really special friend, and I haven't seen him in a while. And I've been thinking a lot about him a lot today. You know, you always talk about people that you miss, and we met in recovery. We became very good friends. And due to circumstances, I think he's using again, and I just really miss him, and I thought maybe if he's listening, he'll hear it.
0: What's your friend's name?
1: Jeff.
0: So you don't know if Jeff went back out, but you suspect he may have?
1: Yeah.
0: How does that feel on your heart?
1: It hurts.
0: Yeah.
1: You know, he's a very good guy, and he has a lot to offer people in and outside of recovery.
0: Don't you wish there was a magic wand?
1: Yes, I do.
0: You know, a magic wand you could wave that would just make people you love act right?
1: You know, some of us, it takes longer to get it than others. You know, I just hope for his sake and the people that care about him and love him, he finds that serenity. And one of the things that he always quotes that he always said was he was happy, joyous, and free.

0: That's for the slogan in NA.
1: I will play a great song for your friend, and I hope that he finds his way back to those halls.
0: Thank you so much.

0: 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I have recently found out through my boyfriend that his best friend's girlfriend, which is also a dear friend of mine, has made inappropriate advances towards my boyfriend. And now I'm finding it hard to be around her, to trust her, or to forgive her. Am I wrong? Have we become frenemies? Please help me. Christina, I will have my words for you coming up next. You're listening to Delilah.
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Tonight's Delilah's Dilemma is from a young woman whose boyfriend has let her know that her friend, his best friend's girlfriend, is after him, is warm for his form. And she says, I'm finding it hard to be around her, to trust her, or to forgive her. Am I wrong? You have to forgive her, hon, just because not forgiving her will hurt you and will drive you crazy. But you cannot trust somebody who is not trustworthy. That's the truth. If she truly is hitting on your boyfriend, then she is not trustworthy. So you cannot trust her. What I would do is, if I were you, is I would confront her in love and say, this is what I have heard, that you are warm for my boyfriend, and that hurts me, that hurts my feelings, probably would hurt your boyfriend's feelings if he were aware of it, and it's not okay. She could be just a flirtatious person. I am extremely flirtatious, and I joke around with a lot of guys. Doesn't mean I'm warm for their form. Doesn't mean I want a relationship with them. Just means I'm a terrible flirt and always have been. Or it could be that she does not realize how inappropriate her behavior is. Or it could be she is doing exactly what you think she's doing and try to hook up with your boyfriend. Whatever she's doing, you need to confront it in love, not in rage. Talk it out and then decide if you can be friends or if you are indeed frenemies. But you gotta forgive her for your own sake.

0: Who's on your heart tonight? I ask that question every night, 1,000 times a night. I've been doing it for years. Who's on your heart tonight? So much of our life is defined by the relationships that we're in. I don't know, I define myself by the relationships I'm in, especially the relationships with my kids. If you were to ask me to describe myself, the first thing I would say is I'm a mom. A mom to a lot of amazing, wonderful kids. Really spectacular human beings. Some blessed me by birth, most through adoption, but all unique and talented in their own way and all finding their path in life. And then I would probably describe myself within the context of the very close and intimate and personal relationships in my life, like the one I have with my producer, Janie, who's not just my producer, but my best friend, my comrade, my inspiration. You know, I don't mean to sound corny, but Janie is what I hope to be when I grow up. Her goodness, her heart, her honesty and her integrity and her commitment to the people she loves. Fiercely committed. Who's on your heart tonight? Call me and tell me. You are listening to Delilah.
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0: Nicole.
1: Nicole, hi, welcome. What can I do for you tonight on the Delilah Show?
0: Yeah, I would like to make a request to my best friend.
1: What's your best friend's name?
0: Her name is Mary Ann.
1: And tell me about your best friend, your buddy, your confidant.
0: Well, it's one of those, we met one at a job that I work at, and I had ended up losing the job due to a conflict with the owner, and a new owner took over, and she helped me get my job back, and we work together in the same room now, and it's really cool. Whenever I have a hard time or I need someone to talk to, she's always there for me and just goes way above and beyond friendship.
1: So is she one of those people that knows all about you and loves you anyway?
0: Yep.
1: Isn't that great?
0: Absolutely.
1: Right up there with my kids, I think my handful of true friends are the greatest gift God has given me.
0: And that's how she is. I am so thankful that I found her as my friend. And I've got a almost 8-year-old myself, and she loves him too and pays attention to him. And it's just neat.
1: Life is sweet because of the friendships we make, isn't it?
0: Yes, it is.

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1: WJKK, Vicksburg, Jackson. Who are you thinking of tonight? Who is on your heart? Is there someone that you love so much you would do just about anything to bless them, to touch their heart, to let them know they're special to you? We are here to celebrate those special someones tonight and every night.

0: You've called the Delilah Show. Who is this?
1: Hi, this is Brendan. How are you tonight?
0: I'm good, Brendan. How are you?
1: All doing well. I was a bit nervous, actually, because I was just driving home after work, and I was thinking about I just graduated, see, and all my friends, they've all gone off to college, and we're all just, you know, kind of going our separate ways, and I was just thinking about that and how, well, I've actually chosen to go on a two-year mission for my church, and I would be heading off to Honduras in, maybe 4 or 5 days now. I'm going to be down there for 2 years, and I'm not going to see any of my friends or my family or anyone in a very long time. So I was just calling to them. I don't know, maybe dedicate a song to them. I know they probably don't listen very much to the show, but I thought it'd be a nice symbol.
0: So you're leaving in 5 days, and you know while you're there, you're not supposed to be calling and writing and all that stuff to the cutie pie back at home you're thinking of.
1: Yeah, I've got a bunch of them.
0: A bunch of them.
1: Well, I'm just
0: Brother Brendan, a bunch of cutie pies you're going to be thinking of. Well, Honduras will be an eye-opening experience, I'm sure, and I pray that you are safe and that you have a wonderful experience. I will play a song for your family here.
1: Oh, thank you very much.
0: All right, I'll get something on for you.
1: All right, thank you.
0: Bye-bye.
1: Bye.

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Somebody wrote to me and said, sometimes all we need is a positive voice to break that cycle of negativity in our lives. Do you have a cycle of negativity? Are you somebody that always imagines the worst? Oh my gosh, the worst is going to

0: we have imagined, and then they became a reality. I mean, Walt Disney looked at a big, ugly, nasty, mosquito-infested mud flat and imagined Walt Disney World. People have imagined fabulous things. Van Gogh looked at a blank canvas and imagined stars and wind and a dark night in a city sparkling gold. We have these great imaginations, and yet some people use their great imagination to think of negative things happening. Oh no. What if I get sick? What if you get sick? What if I don't have enough money? What if I don't make it? We'll never make it. What if he leaves me? What if he cheats on me? What if she doesn't really love me? What if my kids grow up and leave me and never talk to me again? What if, what if, what if? I've had some of the worst what ifs happens in my life. When you've lost a child and when you've lost two kids, the what-ifs can creep in. And that fear, that negativity can take over. But you can't let that happen. You have to use your precious imagination to imagine the best. Something to think about tonight. You're listening to Delilah.
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1: Hi, good evening. Who is this?
2: This is Connie.
1: Connie, thank you for calling. What can I do for you?
2: I just wanted to know if you would be able to pick out a song for me, because I'm really sad.
1: Why are you sad?
2: My boyfriend for almost 3 years just told me he wants a break and time apart.
1: How old are you?
2: 19.
1: You're kidding?
2: Nope.
1: Wow, you sound very young.
2: Yeah.
1: Yeah, she says yeah. Do you look very young? Have you got one of those little cute faces?
2: Yeah, actually, yeah. Everyone thinks I'm 12, so...
1: So you've been seeing this guy, what's his name?
2: Darren.
1: Darren for 3 years, and he just gave you the boot.
2: Yeah, well, like, I haven't been, like, the nicest person, I guess, but I hope we'll get back together type thing.
1: You're hoping you'll get back together, but right now you feel like somebody took a spoon and carved your heart out of your chest.
2: Yeah.
1: And everything reminds you of Darren, every place that you went, every place that you hoped to go, every memory that you shared, everything you planned for the future.
2: Well, actually listening to you makes me feel so much better.
1: I appreciate the kind words, and I'm glad the show helps, and I will play a song. And here's what I do know after... many years of doing this show and many years of having my heart broken. I do know that tomorrow is going to be another day.
2: Okay.
1: And it might hurt like heck, but it'll hurt a teeny tiny bit less than today did, maybe.
2: Hopefully.
1: And if you can focus on the good things and the blessings in your life and on your friends and your family and trying to get involved with stuff to take your mind a little bit off of Darren and that hole, that big vacancy in your soul.
2: Yeah.
1: In time, it'll be a little bit better.
2: Thank you so much.
1: All right. Hang in there, girlfriend.
2: Thanks.

0: is just about time for me to disappear out of here and take off into the darkness. If I didn't get to your request or your dedication, I'm sorry. I'll be back tomorrow. Have a wonderful Thursday, and do me a favor. Take some time out of your Thursday schedule to slow down and love someone. Good night. 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

0: What can I do for you?
1: I was married for over 11 years, and my wife left one time when I was away, and when I come back, there was nothing there. But the only thing, she took everything, and the main thing was my heart. And for some reason, I never got mad, and I still, I guess down deep inside, I still love her. She's living with another guy and maybe happy.

0: maybe not. We really had a great life while it lasted. Her name's Peg, and...
1: Okay, let's stop being so darn nice and admit that your heart was shattered. And it's okay to get mad when you're mourning. And she dogged ya.
0: Yeah, I know.
1: Why can't you just say, you know what? I was good to her. I loved her. I spoiled her. And she dogged me.
0: I know. I should.
1: What good is this in the pretending like, oh, I'm happy for her. If she's happy, that's all that matters. Baloney. Your heart was broken. Your life was torn apart. She dogged you. She kicked you to the curb. She took away your hopes and your life and your dreams. That's okay to say this is wrong. You shouldn't treat people like this.
0: I know that. Well, something that will just make me happy, and your love songs are great.
1: Well, I will find a song for you, but please, no more, oh, I'm happy if she's happy. No. You know, God bless her. May she find happiness. I'm not suggesting that you be bitter or hold on to the pain of the past, but it's okay. In fact, it's really healthy when you're mourning a loss to accept it and be honest about it.
0: Yeah, you're right. You're right.
1: Let me play a song for you.
0: Thank you so much, Delilah.

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2: 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And then on Sunday, a special encore appearance from Sweet Tooth Jones. 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
2: 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And then on Sunday, a special encore appearance from Sweet Tooth Jones. 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

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Saturday, it's Sweet Tooth Jones. And then on Sunday, a special encore appearance from Sweet Tooth Jones. Remember, it's a big football weekend. 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
1: How to get a bird out of a house. We've all been there, and you don't know how to do it until you're tasked with doing it. Murphy, it happens to me a lot on fall and spring mornings when I have sipping my coffee on the weekends and you're fast asleep and I decide to open the doors to let the air in and I'll hear the and I'll hear a little bird get trapped somewhere in the family room.
0: Well, we have those and I don't remember what little birds those are now.
1: Wrens?
0: Yeah, they're little wrens, and they build a nest in that gutter just outside the little sunroom area
1: door. So sweet.
0: So if we leave those open, that's where the bird will eventually, you know, come in. And
1: yeah.
0: I think we have it down now. Don't you feel we have it down?
1: I have a whole process now. We're getting a bird out of the house.
0: Yeah.
1: So we have a lot of windows. So what can happen, it makes me so sad, when a bird gets trapped inside, they're trying to get out, and they'll hit the windows, which makes me so sad because that can knock them out. But, you know, and then they're laying there and then the dog's like, what's going on here? And it's this whole thing. But what I've learned recently and I wanted to share is beautiful is that birds are naturally going to look for the biggest light source. So, you know, close off the room that you know that they're in. Close the other rooms off, which I do that because the dog's and you're asleep. So I don't want the bird coming back there with you.
0: I don't think he can make it back there. But, yeah.
1: But anyway, so I close. If he's in the family room, I close off the family room. Then I open whatever door he came in, I open it even wider. And then just get out of the way.
2: Do you put up a sign? Exit.
1: Exit here.
0: We ought to buy a big lit arrow.
1: But they're naturally drawn to the light source. They're trying to fly again. And they don't understand what's going on. But the closer you, the mistake that people make is that most people will go get closer to it to try to scare it out of the room. That just makes it really scared and behave erratically.
0: What I've done is exactly what you're talking about. You leave the lights, you open those doors, but as I go there, the only way

0: out is in that door. Mm-hmm. And if you go towards them, that they're going
1: to
0: fly away.
1: Fly to get away from you. Yeah. So it can be a trick. Just don't try to get too close because you really will spook them. And they do say if it's a big bird, like a predator bird, like an owl, I would love it if an owl came in.
0: Well, but that's easy. You just throw a steak on the patio, right? And go get
1: it. I was going to say they say call the professionals, but okay.
2: Murphy, Sam, and Jody. 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
1: Sam, that birthday gift I gave you yesterday, the snack mix.
2: Yeah, the Christmas snack mix.
1: Don't call it that.
2: It's the overall snack mix.
0: That's what Jody usually does for Christmas. Mm-hmm. Yeah, but yeah.
1: Okay, so when you have a signature gift, food gift that you give, even if you only do it once a year, it's a great thing to have in your back pocket because honestly, I didn't know what to get you for your birthday and I almost bought you packing cubes. But then I thought, packing cubes are just a suggestion. We think you'd love them. You're resistant, but it's also personal.
0: You know what I do predict? If Sam Etherick gets packing cubes and he gets them. Because Sam is a gadget type and it works. Once you see and it makes life so much easier when you travel.
1: It looks so neat. Your suitcase looks so neat.
0: You don't lose. Well, it's not that. You just don't lose your stuff, you know?
1: But the reason I didn't get them is because that's a personal. You need to get the kind you want, the look you want when you finally do go there.
2: You know what kind I want?
1: Nothing. Anyway, I bring it up because I was trying to think of what to get you, and I thought, well, I'll either make him pumpkin bread or I can make him the mix.
2: Holds
1: your horses. Yeah. But it's a really good idea to have a signature gift like that, not only because when you don't know what to give, you can always give something you know people like. Mm-hmm. You kind of become known for it, and you end up having stories with people. Murphy, do you remember that I used to make the mix for your parents?
0: I do.
1: Okay. Yeah. And it was always at Christmas, and I would put it in a pretty like canister, sometimes with Christmas decor on it, and I would give it to them. And when we would see them in the early part of the year after the new year, we would walk into the house and your mom would hand me the empty container and go, fill this anytime you want.
0: Yeah.
1: And that made me, it was so funny.
0: It was sweet.
2: That's the trick, huh? Okay.
1: Maybe. And then my grandfather, Papa, the preacher, you know, when I would make mix for him, and then I would go to his house again a week later, I would see that he had eaten all the chocolate, but none of the peanuts. Mm. He just was selective about eating it. Anyway, it's a signature gift to have.
0: You should have given him a jar of M&Ms.
1: I know. That's what
2: Is this where you're going to give me the pumpkin bread now?
1: No, your birthday's over.
0: No, I think what she's going to do is give you a mix and a packing cube next time.
1: By the way, get the method and the recipe for the mix at murphysamandjody.com.
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17: It's a warm and dry start this morning across central Mississippi. We'll stay dry for the first half of the day as heat builds. We'll reach the mid and upper 90s. Heat alerts in place this afternoon and evening. But then watch out for isolated showers and thunderstorms later this afternoon and evening. I'm meteorologist Matt Standridge.

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2: I really do love hearing from you on Messenger, Instagram, YouTube, TikTok, all the places you leave messages, and some of these Messenger messages coming in about what you like to thrift. Once you've thrifted something and you have some, you've had a success with something cool, you're always looking for that, right?
3: Once you've tasted success.
2: Right. The first time I bought a designer pair of jeans for like $8, I was hooked. So anyway,
0: it's a dopamine hit, isn't it?
2: It is. And saving money is just ingrained in me from my grandmother and my family growing up. Every time we went shopping, it was like, watch those price tags. So now you know, you do that when you thrift. Anita said, I bought a Robert Rucker painting for $10 at Goodwill. I knew what it was the minute I saw it. And glad they didn't know, LOL.
0: So, yeah.
2: An American.

0: American artist, a painter.
1: Art is a very specialized thing. I don't know that I would recognize the good art like that walking in.
0: Right.
1: And I'm sure you can get a find.
0: Mm-hmm. I mean, I don't think I recognize good art either. But I know what I like within 1 second. Right. If I like it, it's going up. I don't care.
1: Yeah.
0: Right. Rebecca said, my dad taught me to thrift. One of my favorite memories with him. I can't say what I thrift for, but if I want or need something, I thrift first. And if I find something interesting, great. And I love shopping sales and clearance as well. Rebecca, I do that too. I've been known to walk in a store, a retail store. Hi, how you doing? Are you looking for anything? No, thank you. Straight to clearance.
2: Yep.
1: Mm-hmm.
2: Yep.
0: I do it. I do it. Lisa said, I love to thrift clothes, but I always know brand names to look for. So I want to see Jones of New York, Talbots, J. Crew brand names. Those are the one I look for and then see if the color looks good on me. And I love thrift stores that are color coordinated. Yes.
2: Oh, that is so helpful.
1: What do you mean by color coordinated?
0: Sam, I don't know would you like to explain it?
2: That they like all the reds and then they have all the greens and then all the like everything. They don't just have a mishmash of shirts.
0: It's not just small, medium, large.
2: Yeah.
0: It's color. Like my closet at home, I work really hard to keep it. Creams are here, grays are here, blues.
1: Okay.
0: It's so if you're looking for a red shirt, you know where to go.
2: Same way I keep my closet.
0: Is it? It's fantastic. Murphy doesn't keep his closet that way, but no. It's okay. No judgment.
1: I keep it by shirt style, not by color.
0: Correct. All right. Keep it coming. Jump in anytime. Also, 877-310-4MSJ.
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3: On Thomasville Road near Monterey, a state vehicle lost control and crashed. The driver was pinned inside, severely hurt, and the wreckage was so mangled the rescuers couldn't even reach him. So Deputy Mackenzie Taylor of the Rankin County Sheriff's Department took off her belt and her vest, crawled in through a narrow gap in the twisted metal, and into the wreck itself. Inside, she held his airway open and kept him breathing until he could be freed. He's alive because one deputy made herself small enough to fit where no one else could go. The Mississippi Frontline Hero Awards, honoring the ones who go into harm's way.
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3: Miley Cyrus has joined an exclusive club.
4: I came in like a rainbow.
3: She has joined the One Name Artist Club.
5: I saw it.
1: You know, oh, really?
3: Madonna, Adele, Cher, Prince, all yeah. those.
5: Dolly.
3: Dolly. Well, yeah. Miley now wants to be known as Miley. Miley Cyrus. Just Miley.
5: I feel like she already kind of was.
3: Yeah.
5: No other Mileys that I know of in show business at that level.
3: She made that announcement when she also announced her new album that's going to be coming out September 18th, just a couple weeks away. It's called Bass Persuades.
5: Mm-hmm.
3: I'm assuming it's Bass Persuades, not Bass Persuades, because
5: we'll see.
3: She wouldn't make a fishing album, I don't think. Lainey Wilson, she's going to be showing up on TV soon. Actually, you can actually catch it now. You know, the Leanne, the show on Netflix?
5: Yeah, I love it. Leanne Morgan?
3: Yeah, season 2 is out now, and I was checking to see if they do it like week-by-week episodes. They do the whole season at once.
5: It drops.
3: So if you go to episode 9 right now, you're going to see Lainey Wilson in there. She appears as Leanne's cousin, who is also going through a divorce right now.
6: Well, it was a lunch rush, and we were falling behind on orders, and I went to go find Mike, and he was coming out of the walk-in fridge with Donna Davenport. Oh, no.
5: Okay.
6: Oh, yes, he did.
5: Cute, okay.
3: So it's episode 9 of season 2 if you want to check it out. And have you heard about this new singer that fans thought when Journey was performing in Japan this week that Steve Perry had actually rejoined the group?
5: Mm.
3: They brought out a guest singer, and he looks exactly like Steve Perry. If you look at your phones real quick, I texted you guys the pictures of this guy.
5: Okay.
3: His name is Hugo Valenti.
1: But does he sound like
3: He originally tried out when they were looking for a replacement for Steve Perry. He's one of the ones who tried out. He does, doesn't he?
1: He looks a little like him,
5: but it's not him.
3: Here's a little of what he sounds like.
7: Well, my friend, I'm lonely too.
5: Whoa.
3: Yeah.
5: That's eerie.
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12: It's a warm and dry start this morning across central Mississippi. We'll stay dry for the first half of the day as heat builds. We'll reach the mid and upper 90s. Heat alerts in place this afternoon and evening. But then watch out for isolated showers and thunderstorms later this afternoon and evening. I'm meteorologist Matt Standridge.
8: Mix

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2: Good morning, it's Thursday, and this is your AM News Update from DarkHorsePressNow.com. I'm Therese Abel. Three credit card and EBT skimming devices were recovered during a nearly month-long statewide operation. Investigators inspected more than 2,100 card terminals at 421 Mississippi businesses. Attorney General Lynn Fitch said the devices bring the total recovered in Mississippi during 2025 and 26 to 56. Officials estimate each skimmer represents about $1 million in potential fraud losses. Consumers are encouraged to use tap to pay or chip readers when possible. Mississippi will celebrate National Hunting and Fishing Day on September 26th, recognizing hunters and anglers for their contributions to conservation and the state's economy. And MD

0: DEQ has issued a water contact advisory for Trahan Creek and an unnamed tributary leading to the Pearl River because of an ongoing sewage bypass. Officials recommend avoiding swimming, wading, and fishing in affected waters. For more Mississippi headlines, check out darkhorsepressnow.com. I'm Therese Abel.
1: Murphy, Sam, and Jody.
2: Good morning. I love hearing them. 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
1: So, Sam, you have heard from the shelter where you adopted your new dog, Lucy.
2: Oh, yeah.
1: That's not always the case.
3: They're sending me an email every day, basically.
0: Oh, you know, are they worried?
3: They were kind of iffy about you.
1: No.
3: And they're still calling her Jumba, which was her name at the shelter.
1: Sure. It's smart for them to do that
3: but
1: for the dogs.
3: They sent me, and this is really cool, they sent me a video called The Rule of Threes.
1: Mm-hmm.
3: Expectations with a new dog. It was 3 days, what to expect at 3 weeks, and what to expect at 3 months.
1: Yeah, okay. Let's break it down.
3: Okay.
1: What is it?
3: Well, 3 days, and this is kind of what we're going to. Number one, have

0: patients. Mm-hmm. Each of these three has three too. Patients, establish routines, which we have been doing, and set up a vet visit just so you can familiarize your vet with the dog. That was in the paperwork they originally, I had assigned and everything. I haven't done it yet, but my vet's a drop-in vet anyway, so at some point in the next week, I'll do it. After 3 weeks, your pup should be settling into the routines, so keep them up. We'll do that.
1: Yeah, always keep. Look, dogs are all about routine. They depend on it.
0: Yeah.
1: Just like children.
0: And start the basic obedience training. Sit, stay, come. Mm-hmm. But I've already started sit, and I tell you what, it surprised me how quickly she picked up sit.
1: Yeah.
0: As she starts wagging her tail, and it's like, okay, sit, sit. And then she, boom, pops it down, gets a treat. We love on her.
1: Some dogs never get that. But then again, if you're consistent, they can, and they do.
0: Yeah.
1: What's crazy to me is when people sort of expect dogs to know how to do that already, and of course they don't.
2: No. When they're youngest, it's easier to teach them that.
1: Of course.
0: Also, I'm working on a stay, because right now, every time I get up, every time I sneeze or move or anything, she jumps up and wants to follow me.
1: You're her everything, and you're going to be.
0: I know.
2: Stay is not a problem at our house, just so you know. Our dogs want to do is stay.
0: Calm is more of the problem.
1: They're old.
2: Yes, right.
0: And then after 3 months, your dog should be fully adjusted, should be house trained, which, knock on wood, haven't had any problems with that yet.
1: That's incredible for a dog from a shelter.
0: Every time I open the door, she runs out, and like within 5 seconds, does her business.
1: You do know how lucky you are for that, don't you?
0: Yeah, that's why I really don't want to talk about it
1: anymore. I'm sorry.
0: Your dog should have the basic commands down, and you can start working on advanced commands if you want, or agility training or anything like that.
1: Yeah.
2: Well, you don't drink anymore, so you can't tell her to get you a beer.
1: I love that's right where your brain went. Right?
0: You know what, though? What he said, training this dog, it is like a drink, you know, giving up drinking. It's one day at a time.
2: Oh, yeah, that's true. Yeah. That's a really good analogy, yeah.
1: Okay. Sweet Lucy. All right, coming up at 6:50, three things to know today. Coming up next, going to hear from you.
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1: Direct message us on Facebook.
2: Love hearing from you there. You can also email us to murphysamandjody.com. Messenger, lots of ways to jump in. So this came from Peggy yesterday. Happy, happy birthday, Sam, the dude that knows good food and has great friends to hang and chill with. And now a new female companion. You're the man. Love ya.
3: Thank you.
2: That's a lot. That's like a run-on sentence of happy birthdays.
3: And by the way, my new female companion is Lucy the dog.
0: Right, exactly.
2: Of course, correct.
0: She's a great companion so far. A
2: lot of birthday wishes.
0: We had a lot, yesterday. A lot of love.
2: Also, to Murphy, this is from Jackson.
0: Hi,
2: listened
0: Jackson.
2: Listened to the podcast the other day, was catching up, and wants to know, how are the GLP-1 injections going?
0: Oh, okay. Well, that's right. So I started on Mounjaro is the one I happen to be on. Mm-hmm. And that was, this is week 3 now.
2: Is it?
0: I'm actually tolerating it pretty well. Every now and then I have, you know, I mean, you go through adjustment phases, but so far, so good. What do you think, Jody? I mean, you see me. It's dialed my appetite back a little bit.
2: It's dialed your appetite back so much. That it's different for me to go out to eat with you. So we went to lunch together yesterday, and it's so different to eat with him when he's on these because he can't ever finish his food, and we get a to-go box, and Murphy's not usually the to-go box person. It's weird, and I'm sitting there like my regular appetite, and I'm like, that's all you're going to eat?
0: I was stuffed halfway through it. It was a big portion, you know?
2: Yeah.
0: But I'm following all the instructions to the T, the timing, the amounts. I'm pretty religious about that kind of stuff. I guess because I'm type 1 diabetic also, I'm used to staying on a schedule and, you know, following the regimen the way I'm supposed to. So far, so good. Thank you for asking.
2: What's so interesting, though, too, is that when you take the injection and you do once a week, you take it and it's full throttle, I guess, because that's when your appetite literally goes away. But as the week goes on and it gets closer to the time for you to do your next one, his hunger comes back.
0: Yeah. Now, that won't be that way when I get weeks into it, apparently. It has a cumulative effect, but I'm still in those early stages. And you know, because of that the first 24 hours is the only time period that I feel a little bit kind of a little off.
2: Yeah.
0: But each shot that gets better. So
2: everyone experiences it differently.
0: Yeah.
2: So thank you for asking. Send us anything, anytime. Coming up next, your Hollywood Outsiders.
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10: It's a warm and dry start this morning across central Mississippi. We'll stay dry for the first half of the day as heat builds. We'll reach the mid and upper 90s. Heat alerts in place this afternoon and evening. But then watch out for isolated showers and thunderstorms later this afternoon and evening. I'm meteorologist Matt Standard.

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3: A little bit more we found out for you in answering some questions about that Netflix docuseries that's coming about Matthew Perry.
4: Janice is my safety net, okay? And now I have to get a snake.
3: You know him as Chandler from Friends. Anyway, so the docuseries that's coming, 3 parts to Netflix, and they say it's the first really in-depth one. There was one that was floating around earlier this year that was like a tabloid, and I gave it 5 minutes, and I'm like, wait, this is, it just didn't
5: Nobody wants to watch that, especially if you are, if you feel connected to both Matthew Perry and the characters and all that.
3: Yeah.
5: You want the real story.
3: So the question being, will any of the Friends cast members be speaking? Because what we're told is 3-part docuseries, raw, never before heard, you know, interviews and testimonies about Matthew, who he really was, beyond Chandler, beyond addiction problems, all of that. Things about him that you didn't know, that he maybe didn't even reveal, but the people who loved him knew. The word is, at this point, none of the Friends stars are involved that we know of. It's going to be landing on Netflix in 3 parts October 27th. The other thing is the person putting it together, the director, very tied to the family. So it's going to be very family oriented. And she also feels like he was one of the best comedic performers of our time.
5: I agree with that.
6: Timing
5: totally.
6: 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Yes.
5: Up next, Sam is the food dude.
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1: Sam's always up on the new eats. He's the food dude.
2: McDonald's has brought back one of their holiday season pies. This is the one that's, I guess, the fall season pie, pumpkin and cream.
3: I never knew they had any of these.
2: Oh, yeah, they had that last year. Pumpkin and cream.
0: Man, I'm going to have to try it. I didn't know they had it last year.
2: Yeah, because when we get closer to Christmas, they have that holiday cream pie.
0: Yeah, that one's a...
3: Murphy loves a holiday pie.
0: That's a happy little...

0: pie there.
1: Since is it hot?
0: Yeah, it's warm.
1: Okay, nice.
2: Since we're talking about pumpkins, this is weird. Mylanta, they have a pumpkin spice Mylanta.
1: What?
2: Yeah.
1: Okay.
2: Pumpkin spice flavored antacid, you know.
1: Well, I guess antacids are flavored, are they not? Sometimes?
2: Yeah, it's usually cherry or something.
0: Yeah, I mean, well, I guess if you love pumpkin spice, that's your thing. To me, when you're going for that, you just need the relief. Matter.
2: Yes, yeah, yeah, mint or cherry, give it to me.
1: It matters not.
2: Oh, they also have a new spiced apple cider Mylanta.
1: That's odd, but okay.
2: Yeah. Hey, you want odd? How about Febreze? They partnered with Dunkin', so we have Febreze Dunkin' Cinnamon Roll scent.
1: No, don't do that. Don't mix products that don't go together.
2: Well, you know, you spray it. It might smell like your bacon.
0: I smells like you're walking through, what's the name of the bakery?
2: Cinnabon.
0: Yeah, it smells like, you know how Cinnabon fills the air?
1: I mean, I guess the vanilla works as the number one scented candle in the world. You know, and vanilla is something you eat, but you know you're not eating a candle, I guess.
0: It's a well-established enough brand. I would think that they would test it and make sure it doesn't smell too ridiculously chemically off. Yeah. You know what I mean?
2: Yeah. Baskin-Robbins, they have a new Biscoff collection. Cookie signature shake, a layered sundae, and the cake in a box. Mm-mm. Plus, because they introduced a new Biscoff creme brulee ice cream.
1: Oh, God. Oh, yeah. Who knew?
0: Man.
1: Who knew? Murphy loves Biscoff.
0: I do.
1: Like, you like to fly Delta for Biscoff, do you not?
0: Just for the cookies.
2: And heads up, a little warning here for you. If you happen to buy candy eyeballs at Marshall's, TJ Maxx, or Home Goods, there's a recall on.
1: Aww.
2: Apparently, it's got some allergens. These are Halloween chocolatey eyeballs is what they're called, made by Crystal Temptations. So if you happen to buy some chocolate eyeballs.
1: I mean, I don't think of candy eyeballs as something you eat as much as you decorate with.
2: Yeah. By the way, they're saying if you did buy them, there's not going to be a refund. Just destroy the product.
1: Okay, get rid of the eyeballs.
0: Okay.
1: All right, coming up next, three things to know today.
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12: It's a warm and dry start this morning across central Mississippi. We'll stay dry for the first half of the day as heat builds. We'll reach the mid and upper 90s. Heat alerts in place this afternoon and evening. But then watch out for isolated showers and thunderstorms later this afternoon and evening. I'm meteorologist Matt Stanley.

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1: Three things to know today.
2: Number one, it's September now, and do you know about the September reset?
3: Do you remember?
2: A lot of people treat it as a fresh start, kind of like it's the new January. It's the back-to-school energy. It's a pivotal time. We change seasons, and we change our way of life and our routines. So it's a good time for a goal or mindset reset, whether it's decluttering or revisiting your goals, changing your habits up a bit. Or maybe you're just looking forward to football on Christmas.
4: Yeah, that's right.
2: Anyway, it's the September reset. Number two, is it normal to talk to your dog or cat, to your pets, and ask them questions?
5: Yes.
2: 100% normal. And it's not just who's a good boy. Apparently, we speak in nicknames, we ask questions, we give praise, and we give a lot of personal thoughts to our fur babies. So they say that's the reason that owning a pet can be better. Can be good for you because you feel like you've bonded with them.
5: Yeah, and they agree with everything you say.
2: Correct. They're wonderful to gossip with and get it off your chest. And number three, you remember Jimothy, the short-spined wild raccoon who became an internet sensation earlier this year. Well, Seattle Mariners capitalized on Jimothy by giving away 20,000 collectible rookie trading cards on the way into the stadium. A lot of those were normal, but one of them ended up being worth $20,000 for the girl, Abby, who received it. Her family auctioned it off, and they're putting the money toward her college or help with a future home purchase.
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1: 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I'm Jarrez Abel. Three credit card and EBT skimming devices were recovered during a nearly month-long statewide operation. Investigators inspected more than 2,100 card terminals at 421 Mississippi businesses. Attorney General Lynn Fitch said the devices bring the total recovered in Mississippi during 2025 and 26 to 56. Officials estimate each skimmer represents about $1 million in potential fraud losses. Consumers are encouraged to use tap to pay or chip readers when possible. Mississippi will celebrate National Hunting and Fishing Day on September 26th, recognizing hunters and anglers for their contributions to conservation and the state's economy. And MDEQ has issued a water contact advisory for Trahan Creek and an unnamed tributary leading to the Pearl River because of an ongoing sewage bypass. Officials recommend avoiding swimming, wading, and fishing in affected waters. For more Mississippi headlines, check out DarkHorsePressNow.com. I'm Therese Abel.
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1: I want to say thanks to everybody, all the ladies who joined me the other night on Facebook Live. Next week when we do Girl Talk Tuesday, it's going to be on Instagram Live. So just a little bit different. Follow us on Instagram as well, and we'll do that. And I just wanted to say, when I'm doing that with you online and it's live, I'm sorry if I repeat myself. You know, I want it to be beneficial for you, and so sometimes I repeat myself, and I know I do it.
0: Do you really?
1: I think so. You don't have you guys. It's not the three of us. It's just me and everybody who's online. And it's very fun and interactive. The other night we did top things to thrift, what experts recommend you thrift when you roll in. But I also shared the top things I thrift, and we went into my closet, you know, a couple of times. Wow. Yeah, went into the closet and I showed all kinds of stuff.
0: So, you showed the purses? Did you show the
1: I showed a handbag or two. Blouses? Mainly the number one thing that I thrift, and you know, maybe you don't know this because I usually do it by myself or with girlfriends only, jeans. I will go straight to the blue jeans rack.
0: I didn't know.
1: Because they're very, it's a good purchase. A really good pair of jeans can last you forever. You can dress it up or down, and brand new, they can be very expensive. I mean, I have a really couple of good pair of jeans that I paid like $8 for, and I am so proud of those and happy about those. But so a lot of this rolled in. And by the way, I did repeat this during the Facebook Live the other night, but the top things that experts say you're supposed to go for when you're thrifting is, number one is like decor, home decor. You know, look at art and look at statues and vases and things like that, because you can really decorate on a budget when thrifting.
2: Yeah, and that's why you'll find the Van Goghs and stuff.
1: The second thing being
0: the signing of the Declaration.
2: Yeah.
1: The second thing being classic apparel, and for me that's jeans. You know, whatever that is for you. Maybe you're a blazer girl, or you know, maybe you love belts. Whatever. Classic apparel is a good thing that you can save on. And then the other thing being anything that's hobby based. You know, for Murphy, that would be electronics or something like that. And that's exactly where you would go if you thrifted. That's where I'd find him.
0: You would probably have a tough time finding current electronics, though, I would think.
1: Yeah, you do.
0: I mean, I haven't.
1: Yeah, you do.
0: You know, what

0: I will say, though, is, you know, many thrift shops like a Goodwill, even if they're not going to resell it, that's the place to recycle your electronics.
1: True.
0: Because they will take it and it's not going to go in a landfill somewhere.
1: Yeah. Sonia said this during our Facebook Live. I'm a decor person, love to change things up a lot. And I learned that I learned to thrift while being a stay at home mom with three kids. And I still do it. Yay, Sonia. So keep it coming. We love having you along.
0: Coming up next, your morning pick-me-up.
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1: Morning pick-me-up time.
2: Yeah, Dolly Parton is leading our morning pick-me-up today.
1: Yeah, no kidding.
0: Jolene. She's a morning pick-me-up every day, yeah.
2: Dolly Parton is showing up in cornfields around the country right now.
1: Oh, yay. Oh, yes.
2: At least two dozen different corn mazes in the U.S. and Canada, because we have corn mazes at this time of the year.
0: Yeah, Halloween, and if you've never been to one before, basically a cornfield, they go mow out of design.
2: Yeah.
0: I don't know how you do that from above. I mean, it's maybe with a drone is how they draw it out or something.
1: I would be the first person to know how they do that.
0: Actually, I don't know how they do that.
2: I don't know how it's done.
0: It's fascinating.
2: Maybe they grit it off or something. Who knows? Yeah. Anyway, just like everything else, and this is, by the way, is not like, oh my God, this is a tribute to her. This is another one of the things Dolly was working on before she passed away.
0: Oh, really?
2: Yeah. It was all in the works because if you go to one of these corn mazes, there are, like I said, in over two dozen states and in Canada. Yeah. If you go to one of these, if you happen to have one of these, part of the proceeds from the corn maze are going to be donated to her Imagination Library.
1: Yes.
0: Okay.
1: Yes, so, Dolly, yes. And you know she's the number one like Halloween costume already for kids and adults alike.
2: I would assume that this year.
1: You go in any of the eras. They were all similar. You know, she had her style, and it's fun. It's fun to dress like Dolly.
2: You know that they have given out over 3

0: 300 million books worldwide.
1: Yes.
0: In the Imagination Library. Anyway, before she passed away, she did release something about these corn mazes because she knew they were coming. She said that she was excited to invite people out to get lost in this year's corn maze for a little fun, laughter, and it's a real good reason to get lost.
1: Yeah.
0: So, sweet. And a lot of the corn mazes too this year, the Dolly mazes, they're going to have other Dolly themed stuff going on while you're trying to figure your way out of the corn maze, Dolly themed photo opportunities, storytelling, music, and other clues centered on Dolly Parton as well.
1: Cool. I like the corn maze aspect and seeing it from above. Being in a corn maze wasn't my jam.
2: If you've never done one before, you get the overhead view, and it's like those puzzles as a kid where you tried to trace your way from the beginning and out the back.
0: Mm-hmm.
2: It's the same concept. You're just walking.
1: It'll test your sense of direction.
2: Yeah.
0: And then they have the ones that do it at night with just a flashlight.
1: Haunted? No. No thanks. But thank you, Dolly. Thank you, Miss Dolly, again.
2: Jody has another Hollywood Outsider next.
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12: It's a warm and dry start this morning across central Mississippi. We'll stay dry for the first half of the day as heat builds. We'll reach the mid and upper 90s. Heat alerts in place this afternoon and evening. But then watch out for isolated showers and thunderstorms later this afternoon and evening. I'm meteorologist Matt Standridge.

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2: This is exciting. 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HBO and HBO Max, we're going to get season one of the new Harry Potter series. 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You know, to do one book is one season, it gives you more detail. 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
2: I watched that trailer more than once, and there's so much to see. 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So realize the first entire book will be covered across these 8 episodes, and we know that they've already greenlit season 2, and season 2 will be the second book. So again, go check the trailer out now. Harry Potter. And it's the first one, and the Sorcerer's Stone on HBO and HBO Max, December 25th.
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1: How to get a bird out of a house. We've all been there, and you don't know how to do it until you're tasked with doing it. Murphy, it happens to me a lot on fall and spring mornings when I have sipping my coffee on the weekends and you're fast asleep and I decide to open the doors to let the air in, and I'll hear the and I'll hear a little bird get trapped somewhere in the family room.
0: Well, we have those, and I don't remember what little birds those are now.
1: Wrens?
0: Yeah, they're little wrens, and they build a nest in that gutter just outside the little sunroom area.
1: They're
0: door.
1: So sweet.
0: So if we leave those open, that's where the bird will eventually, you know, come in.
1: Yeah.
0: I think we have it down now. Don't you feel we have it down?
1: I have a whole process now. Getting a bird out of the house.
0: Yeah.
1: So we have a lot of windows. So what can happen, it makes me so sad, when a bird gets trapped inside, they're trying to get out, and they'll hit the windows, which makes me so sad because that can knock them out. But, you know, and then they're laying there, and then the dog's like, what's going on here? And it's this whole thing. But what I've learned recently, and I wanted to share, is beautiful, is that birds are naturally going to look for the biggest light source. So, you know, close off the room that they're in. Close the other rooms off, which I do that because the dog's and you're asleep. So I don't want the bird coming back there with you.
0: I don't think he can make it back there, but yeah.
1: But anyway, so I close. If he's in the family room, I close off the family room. But I open whatever door he came in, I open it even wider. And then just get out of the way.
2: Do you put up a sign? Exit.
1: Exit here.
0: We ought to buy a big lit arrow.
1: But they're naturally drawn to the light source. They're trying to fly again. And they don't understand what's going on. But the closer you, the mistake that people make is that most people will go get closer to it to try to scare it out of the room. That just makes it really scared and behave erratically.
0: What I've done is exactly what you're talking about. You leave the lights, you open those doors, but as I go there, the only way out is in that door. Mm-hmm. And if you go towards them, they're going
1: to fly away. To get away from you. Yeah. So it can be a trick. Just don't try to get too close because you really will spook.

0: them. And they do say if it's a big bird, like a predator bird, like an owl, I would love it if an owl came in.
1: Well, but that's easy. You just throw a steak on the patio, right? And go get
0: it. I was going to say they say call the professionals, but okay.
1: Up next, Jody has three things to know today.
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17: It's a warm and dry start this morning across central Mississippi. We'll stay dry for the first half of the day as heat builds. We'll reach the mid and upper 90s. Heat alerts in place this afternoon and evening. But then watch out for isolated showers and thunderstorms later this afternoon and evening. I'm meteorologist Matt Stanley.

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2: Here's three things to know today.
3: Number one, you know Tiger Woods stepped away from golf earlier this year, but he appeared in court yesterday and officially pled guilty to reckless driving and refusing to submit to a lawful test during that March rollover crash that he had. So he has his driver's license suspended for 5 years. He can't drive for 5 years, and he had to pay a fine. It's like $1,000. The judge did tell him you're going to face jail time if you're caught driving while your license is suspended. That's how it works for everybody. Number two, Dyson unveiled a new high-tech toothbrush that's insane.
4: Whoa, a Dyson toothbrush?
3: It's got a built-in camera. It's got AI and an automatic flossing system. It's called the Camera Jet. While you're brushing, it snaps images, and so it uses AI to find gaps between your teeth, and when it finds that, it shoots a little blast of, you know, water and toothpaste. Base into it. So it flosses for you while it brushes. It's just crazy. It's a live video, and you have an app, and you can watch what's happening in your mouth while you're brushing. The Camera Jet will run you, though, $500. And number three, yesterday, Dancing with the Stars cast was announced for the new

0: season, and nobody saw this coming. Jenna Dewan is on it. Giada from the Food Network. Taylor Hansen from the group Hansen.
1: Yeah.
0: And many more.
1: Jenna Dewan is a dancer.
0: Well, yeah. We also have Julia Stiles, who can dance as well. Two-night premiere coming up, Dancing with the Stars, September 15th and 16th, of course, on ABC.
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7: Good morning, it's Thursday, and this is your AM News Update from DarkHorsePressNow.com. I'm Therese Abel. Three credit card and EBT skimming devices were recovered during a nearly month-long statewide operation. Investigators inspected more than 2,100 card terminals at 421 Mississippi businesses. Attorney General Lynn Fitch said the devices bring the total recovered in Mississippi during 2025 and 26 to 56. Officials estimate each skimmer represents about $1 million in potential fraud losses. Consumers are encouraged to use tap to pay or chip readers when possible. Mississippi will celebrate National Hunting and Fishing Day on September 26th, recognizing hunters and anglers for their contributions to conservation and the state's economy. And MDEQ has issued a water contact advisory for Trahan Creek and an

0: unnamed tributary leading to the Pearl River because of an ongoing sewage bypass, officials recommend avoiding swimming, wading, and fishing in affected waters. For more Mississippi headlines, check out darkhorsepressnow.com. I'm Therese Apel.
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1: Sam, that birthday gift I gave you yesterday, the snack mix.
2: Yeah, the Christmas snack mix.
1: Don't call it that.
2: It's the overall snack mix.
0: That's what Jody usually does for Christmas. Mm-hmm. Yeah, but yeah.
1: Okay, so when you have a signature gift, food gift that you give, even if you only do it once a year, it's a great thing to have in your back pocket because honestly, I didn't know what to get you for your birthday and I almost bought you packing cubes. But then I thought, packing cubes are just a suggestion. We think you'd love them. You're resistant, but it's also personal.
0: I predict if Sam Etheridge gets packing cubes, he gets them.
1: I know.
0: Because

0: Sam is a gadget type, and it works. Once you see, and it makes life so much easier when you travel.
1: It looks so neat. Your suitcase looks so neat.
0: You don't lose. Well, it's not that. You just don't lose your stuff, you know?
1: But the reason I didn't get them is because that's a personal. You need to get the kind you want, the look you want when you finally do go there.
2: You know what kind I want?
1: Nothing. Anyway, I bring it up because I was trying to think of what to get you, and I thought, well, either make him pumpkin bread or I can make him the mix. Hold your horses. Yeah. But it's a really good idea to have a signature gift like that, not only because when you don't know what to give, you can always give something you know people like. Mm-hmm. You kind of become known for it, and you end up having stories with people. Murphy, do you remember that I used to make the mix for your parents?
0: I do.
1: Okay. Yeah. And it was always at Christmas, and I would put it in a pretty like canister, sometimes with Christmas decor on it, and I would give it to them. And when we would see them in the early part of the year after the new year, we would walk into the house and your mom would hand me the empty container and go, fill this anytime you want.
0: Yeah.
1: And that made me, it was so funny.
0: It was sweet.
2: That's the trick, huh? Okay.
1: Well, maybe. And then my grandfather, Papa, the preacher, you know, when I would make mix for him, and then I would go to his house again a week later, I would see that he had eaten all the chocolate, but none of the peanuts. Mm. He just was selective about eating it. Anyway, it's a signature gift to have.
0: You should have given him a jar of M&Ms.
1: I know. That's what
2: he
1: would
2: like. Is this where you're going to give me the pumpkin bread now?
1: No, your birthday's over.
0: No, I think what she's going to do is give you a mix in a packing cube next time.
1: By the way, get the method and the recipe for the mix at murphysamandjody.com.
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2: I really do love hearing from you on Messenger, Instagram, YouTube, TikTok, all the places you leave messages, and some of these Messenger messages coming in about what you like to thrift. Once you've thrifted something and you have some, you've had a success with something cool, you're always looking for that, right?
3: Once you've tasted success.
2: Right. The first time I bought a designer pair of jeans for like $8, I was hooked. So anyway,
0: it's a dopamine hit, isn't it?
2: It is. And saving money is just ingrained in me from my grandmother and my family growing up. Every time we went shopping, it was like, watch those price tags. So now you do that when you thrift. Anita said, I bought a Robert Rucker painting for $10 at Goodwill. I knew what it was the minute I saw it. And glad they didn't know, LOL. An American artist, a painter.
0: Art is a very specialized thing. I don't know that I would recognize the good art like that walking in.
2: Right.
0: And I'm sure you can get a find.
2: Mm-hmm. I mean, I don't think I recognize good art either. But I know what I like within 1 second. Right. If I like it, it's going up. I don't care.
0: Yeah.
2: Right? Rebecca said, my dad taught me to thrift. One of my favorite memories with him. I can't say what I thrift for, but if I want or need something, I thrift first. And if I find something interesting, great. And I love shopping sales and clearance as well. Rebecca, I do that too. I've been known to walk in a store, a retail store. Hi, how you doing? Are you looking for anything? No, thank you. Straight to clearance.
3: Yep.
0: Mm-hmm. Yep.
2: I do it. Lisa said, I love to thrift clothes, but I always know brand names to look for. So I want to see Jones of New York, Talbots, J. Crew brand names. Those are the one I look for and then see if the color looks good on me. And I love thrift stores that are color coordinated. Yes.
3: Oh, that is so helpful.
0: What do you mean by color coordinated?
2: Sam, would you like to explain it?
3: That they like all the reds and then they have all the greens and then all the everything. They don't just have a mishmash of shirts.
2: It's not just small, medium, large.
3: Yeah.
2: It's color. Like my closet at home, I work really hard to keep it. Creams are here, grays are here, blues.
0: Okay.
2: It's so if you're looking for a red shirt, you know where to go.
3: Same way I keep my closet.
2: Is it? It's fantastic. Murphy doesn't keep his closet that way, but it's okay. No judgment.
0: I keep it by shirt style, not by color.
2: Correct. All right. Keep it coming. Jump in anytime. Also, 877-310-4MSJ.
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2: It's a warm and dry start this morning across central Mississippi. We'll stay dry for the first half of the day as heat builds. We'll reach the mid and upper 90s. Heat alerts in place this afternoon and evening. But then watch out for isolated showers and thunderstorms later this afternoon and evening. I'm meteorologist Matt Standridge.

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3: The movie Cars is 20 years old, so it's back in theaters tomorrow.
4: Oh, yeah. Lightning's ready.
3: Cars came out in 2006. How do you like that? So a bunch of people who were like little kids and went to see that now are bringing their own kids to it, or can, this weekend. Okay. And there's more than just screenings of this. They're going to show it at historic drive-ins along Route 66.
5: Route 66
3: is turning 100. There's a life-size Lightning McQueen turning up at the Italian Grand Prix. There are sculptures in museums right now here in UK and Italy. 20 years old, the movie Cars, and you can see it.
5: Don't they have a new series coming out, too? I believe they do. And the voices from the movie, Owen Wilson and... Toe Mater, Larry the Cable Guy.
3: We'll dig into it and find out, because if it is, it'll be on Disney Plus.
5: Yeah.
3: 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Aaron Taylor Johnson, Theo James, Sam Worthington. It's called Fuse, and it's on HBO Max starting tomorrow.
6: It's ticking.
3: It's London. There's an unexploded World War II bomb that turns up on a construction site. 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
2: Miley Cyrus has joined an exclusive club.
3: I came in like a rainbow.
2: She has joined the One Name Artist Club.
4: I saw it.
0: You know, oh, really?
2: Madonna, Adele, Cher, Prince, all those.
4: Dolly.
2: Well, yeah. Miley now wants to be known as Miley. Miley Cyrus. Just Miley.
4: I feel like she already kind of was.
2: Yeah.
4: No other Mileys that I know of in show business at that level.
2: She made that announcement when she also announced her new album that's going to be coming out September 18th, just a couple weeks away. It's called Bass Persuades.
4: Mm-hmm.
2: I'm assuming it's Bass Persuades and not Bass Persuades, because
4: she
2: wouldn't make a fishing album, I don't think. Lainey Wilson, she's going to be showing up on TV soon. Actually, you can actually catch it now. You know the Leanne, the show on Netflix?
4: Yeah, I love it. Leanne Morgan?
2: Yeah, season 2 is out now, and I was checking to see if they do it like week-by-week episodes. They do the whole season at once.
4: It drops.
2: So if you go to episode 9 right now, you're going to see Lainey Wilson in there. She appears as Leanne's cousin, who is also going through a divorce right now.
5: Well, it was a lunch rush, and we were falling behind on orders, and I went to go find Mike, and he was coming out of the walk-in fridge with Donna Davenport. Oh, no.
4: Okay.
5: Oh, yes, he did.
4: Cute, okay.
2: So it's episode 9 of season 2 if you want to check it out. And have you heard about this new singer that fans thought when Journey was performing in Japan this week that Steve Perry had actually rejoined the group?
4: Mm.
2: They brought out a guest singer, and he looks exactly like Steve Perry. If you look at your phones real quick, I texted you guys the pictures of this guy.
4: Okay.
2: His name is Hugo Valenti.
0: But does he sound like
2: He originally tried out when they were looking for a replacement for Steve Perry. He's one of the ones who tried out. He does, doesn't he?
0: He looks a little like him,
4: but it's not him.
2: Here's a little of what he sounds like.
6: Well, my friend, I'm lonely too.
4: Whoa.
2: Yeah.
4: That's eerie.
2: The reason they didn't choose him, because he looked too much like Steve Perry.
0: Oh, really?
2: Yeah.
0: Okay.
2: They didn't want to confuse people.
4: Well, I don't understand, because sounding like him is most important. Yes?
2: Yeah.
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10: It's a warm and dry start this morning across central Mississippi. We'll stay dry for the first half of the day as heat builds. We'll reach the mid and upper 90s. Heat alerts in place this afternoon and evening. But then watch out for isolated showers and thunderstorms later this afternoon and evening. I'm meteorologist Matt Stanley.

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1: Three things to know today.
2: Number one, the airline JetBlue getting into the first class business. And it's rolling out soon called
3: Blue. They never had first class before?
2: No, nope. It's called Blue First. Bigger seats where you can also build your own cocktails, extra leg room. You'll sit side by side, so arranged by two, deeper reclining chairs and all that. Bluetooth-enabled screens, power at every seat. And you're also in priority security and group one boarding. You can also do bento-style meals. They are serious about their first class. It's called Blue First. And you can open for booking it this fall, so soon. Number two, here we are almost at Labor Day weekend where everybody's hitting the road, a lot of people anyway. Gas prices, of course, are up right now. It's like the average is $4.03 a gallon.
3: It jumped like 20 cents the other day.
2: They do. And what's funny is it's going to fall after Labor Day weekend. It's all because of the ongoing conflict in the world in Iran and then what's going on between Russia and the Ukraine. But it's also refining capacity gets reduced later. So it'll go down soon. And number three, Travis Kelce dishing on his New Heights podcast with his brother about the wedding in Madison Square Garden to his new wife, Taylor Swift. And he said it was perfect. It was intimate despite the venue's massive size, and they went above and beyond for them. I'm thinking, of course they did. Of course the venue went above and beyond. He also shouted out to Adam Sandler for being a great person and getting ordained just so he could officiate their wedding.
1: You're up to date. Three things to know today.
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1: So, Sam, you have heard from the shelter where you adopted your new dog, Lucy.
2: Oh, yeah.
1: That's not always the case.
3: They're sending me an email every day, basically.
0: Oh, you know, are they worried?
3: They were kind of iffy about you.
1: No. And
3: they're still calling her Jumba, which was her name at the shelter.
1: Sure. It's smart for them to do that
3: but
1: for the dogs.
3: They sent me, and this is really cool, they sent me a video called The Rule of Threes.
1: Mm-hmm.
3: Expectations with a new dog. It was 3 days, what to expect at 3 weeks, and what to expect at 3 months.
1: Yeah, okay. Let's break it down.
3: Okay.
1: What is it?
3: Well, 3 days, and this is kind of what we're going to. Number one, have patience. Mm-hmm. Each of these three has three, too. Patience, establish routines, which we have been doing, and set up a vet visit, just so you can familiarize your vet with the dog. That was in the paperwork I had assigned and everything.
1: Sure.
3: I haven't done it yet, but my vet's a drop-in vet anyway, so at some point in the next week, I'll do it. After 3 weeks, your pup should be settling into the routines, so keep them up. We'll do that.
1: Yeah, always keep. Look, dogs are all about routine. They depend on it.
3: Yeah.
1: Just like children.
3: And start the basic obedience training. Sit, stay, come. Mm-hmm. But I've already started sit, and I tell you what, it surprised me how quickly she picked up sit.
1: Yeah.
3: As she starts wagging her tail, and it's like, okay, sit, sit. And then she, boom, pops it down, gets a treat. We love on her.
1: Some dogs never get that. But then again, if you're consistent, they can, and they do.
3: Yeah.
1: What's crazy to me is when people sort of expect dogs to know how to do that already, and of course they don't.
3: No.
0: When they're youngest, it's easier to teach them that.
1: Of course.
3: Also, I'm working on stay, because right now, every time I get up, every time I sneeze or move or anything, she jumps up and wants to... Yeah.

0: me.
1: You're her everything, yeah, and you're going to be.
0: I know.
2: Stay is not a problem at our house, just so you know, because our dogs want to do is stay.
0: Calm is more of the problem.
1: They're old.
2: Yes, right.
0: And then after 3 months, your dog should be fully adjusted, should be house trained, which, knock on wood, haven't had any problems with that yet.
1: That's incredible for a dog from a shelter.
0: Every time I open the door, she runs out and, like, within 5 seconds, does her business.
1: You do know how lucky you are for that. Don't you?
0: Yeah, that's why I really don't want to talk about it
1: anymore. I'm sorry.
0: Your dog should have the basic commands down.
1: Yeah.
0: And you can start working on advanced commands if you want, or agility training or anything like that.
1: Yeah.
2: Well, you don't drink anymore, so you can't tell her to get you a beer.
1: I love that's right where your brain went.
0: Hey, you know what, though? What he said, training this dog, it is like a drink, you know, giving up drinking. It's one day at a time.
2: Oh, yeah, that's true. Yeah. That's a really good analogy, yeah.
1: Okay. Sweet Lucy.
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10: There's a lot of sun and temperatures are quickly climbing. We'll end up in the mid and upper 90s later this afternoon and evening with heat alerts in place. Feel like temperatures up to 108. And then watch out for isolated showers and thunderstorms this afternoon and evening. That coverage will be hit or miss. I'm meteorologist Matt Standard.

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2: 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Messenger, lots of ways to jump in. So this came from Peggy yesterday. Happy, happy birthday, Sam, the dude that knows good food and has great friends to hang and chill with. And now a new female companion. You're the man. Love ya.
3: Thank you.
2: That's a lot. That's like a run-on sentence of happy birthdays.
4: And by the way, my new female companion is Lucy the dog.
0: Right, exactly.
2: Of course, correct.
0: She's a great companion so far.
2: A lot of birthday wishes.
0: We had a lot, yesterday. A lot of love.
2: Also, to Murphy, this is from Jackson.
0: Hi, Jackson.
2: Listened to the podcast the other day, was catching up, and wants to know, how are the GLP-1 injections going?
0: Oh, okay. Well, that's right. So I started on Mounjaro is the one I happen to be on. Mm-hmm. And that was, this is week 3 now.
2: Is it?
0: I'm actually tolerating it pretty well. Every now and then I have, you know, I mean, you go through adjustment phases, but so far, so good. What do you think, Jody? I mean, you see me. It's dialed my appetite back a little bit.
2: It's dialed your appetite back so much. That it's different for me to go out to eat with you. So we went to lunch together yesterday, and it's so different to eat with him when he's on these because he can't ever finish his food, and we get a to-go box, and Murphy's not usually the to-go box person. It's weird, and I'm sitting there like my regular appetite, and I'm like, that's all you're going to eat?
0: I was stuffed halfway through it. It was a big portion, you know?
2: Yeah.
0: But I'm following all the instructions to the T, the timing, the amounts. I'm pretty religious about that kind of stuff. I guess because I'm type 1 diabetic also, I'm used to staying on a schedule and, you know, following the regimen the way I'm supposed to. So far, so good. Thank you for asking.
2: What's so interesting, though, too, is that when you take the injection and you do once a week, you take it and it's full throttle, I guess, because that's when your appetite literally goes away. But as the week goes on and it gets closer to the time for you to do your next one, his hunger comes back.
0: Yeah. Now, that won't be that way when I get weeks into it, apparently. It has a cumulative effect, but I'm still in those early stages. And you know, because of that, the first 24 hours is the only time period that I feel a little bit kind of a little off.
2: Yeah.
0: But each shot, that gets better. So
2: everyone experiences it differently.
0: Yeah.
2: So thank you for asking. Send us anything, anytime.
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5: There's a lot of sun and temperatures are quickly climbing. We'll end up in the mid and upper 90s later this afternoon and evening with heat alerts in place. Feel like temperatures up to 108. And then watch out for isolated showers and thunderstorms this afternoon and evening. That coverage will be hit or miss. I'm meteorologist Matt Standard.

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Listen, did you know that the deepest hole humans have ever dug is only about 7.6 miles deep? The radius of the Earth is 3,959 miles. So yeah, we've literally just scratched the surface. And if you didn't know that, now you do. 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Happy Thursday. Fisher Alexander here, getting super excited about our Back to the 80s weekend. 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
9: There's a lot of sun and temperatures are quickly climbing. We'll end up in the mid and upper 90s later this afternoon and evening with heat alerts in place. Feel like temperatures up to 108. And then watch out for isolated showers and thunderstorms this afternoon and evening. That coverage will be hit or miss. I'm meteorologist Matt Stanton.

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So the trade war going on with Canada could cause the cost of toilet paper to rise. So basically, we're paying more at the pump and after taking a dump.

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0: the only one who can't keep track of how many days are in each month? We're Mix 98.7, playing your favorites from the 80s, 90s, 2K, and today. Now, I know that there's that 30 days, half November, or half September, April. See, I can't even remember what it is. For whatever reason, I have this mental block on trying to remember that rhyme. But social media, they're here to the rescue. Now, what if we took the 365 days in the year and then divided them up into five equal months, making them 73 days each? And then we could name the 5 months this. You'd have February, Maypril, Jogest, Socktober, and Neckember. Now, forgetting the fact that February kind of sounds like the name of some trendy girl who lives in Utah, if we went this route, would rent still only be due once a month? And of course, if we did go down this road, how would that impact payday? And as you can tell, I mean, even though this is an interesting idea, there's still some things to work out.
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11: There's a lot of sun and temperatures are quickly climbing. We'll end up in the mid and upper 90s later this afternoon and evening with heat alerts in place. Feel like temperatures up to 108. And then watch out for isolated showers and thunderstorms this afternoon and evening. That coverage will be hit or miss. I'm meteorologist Matt Standard.

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0: you're home for, Murphy, Sam, and Jody in the morning here at Mix 98.7. Fisher's my name. Well, if you happen to be an Alien movie fan, Ridley Scott says he's going to make another Alien movie. I think the trailer could go something like this.
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0: That's Meghan Trainor, who says that if the whole singing thing hadn't worked out for her, she'd have been a kindergarten teacher. Or Mix 98.7, playing your favorites from the 80s, 90s, 2K, and today. So are you a fan of boiled peanuts? Now, they've got a fun little fundraiser called Nuts for Mutts, where you can purchase boiled peanuts and 100% of the proceeds benefits the Rankin County Animal Shelter. And you can get 1 gallon for $20 or 3 gallons for $50. And you can choose in these flavors. They got original salted, Cajun, or spicy dill pickle. And if you'd like to order yours, do so by Thursday, September 24th. And then on Saturday, September 26th, you could go pick them up at the Rankin County Animal Shelter. And if you'd like to, there's a number that you can text. If you'd like to find out what that number is or place that order, you can do so via the Rankin County Animal Shelter's Facebook page.
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0: Roma, Roma, Gaga, ooh la la, what's your bad romance?
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Well, Bruno Mars was talking about how back whenever he was 4 years old, his dad had this rock and roll show over in Hawaii, and he oftentimes would bring Bruno on stage to do his Elvis impersonation. 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
11: There's a lot of sun and temperatures are quickly climbing. We'll end up in the mid and upper 90s later this afternoon and evening with heat alerts in place. Feel like temperatures up to 108. And then watch out for isolated showers and thunderstorms this afternoon and evening. That coverage will be hit or miss. I'm meteorologist Matt Stander.

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0: Question. Do you think you could fake your own death and get away with it? We're Mix 98.7, playing your favorites from the 80s, 90s, 2K, and today. Well, YouGov polled 17,000 adults, and they found that only 3% of Americans said that they could definitely get away with it. 8% that said that they probably could. 21% were like, no, we probably could not. And a whopping 55% said that they definitely could not. And if you're wondering, why would you want to like fake your own death and disappear? Well, I got an idea. And this may be, it could be a couple of the reasons. For example, your kid takes up the trumpet, or the guy at the oil change place says, hey, let me show you something about your car. Or it could be whenever you have to draft Kirk Cousins as your fantasy quarterback.
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Well, one of my bucket list shows is Weird Al Yankovic. Cannot wait to see him when he's at the amphitheater Sunday, October 4th. And if you'd like a shot at winning a pair of tickets, we're giving them away here at Mix. 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
8: There's a lot of sun and temperatures are quickly climbing. We'll end up in the mid and upper 90s later this afternoon and evening with heat alerts in place. Feel like temperatures up to 108. And then watch out for isolated showers and thunderstorms this afternoon and evening. That coverage will be hit or miss. I'm meteorologist Matt Stender.

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home for Murphy, Sam, and Jody in the morning here at Mix 98.7. Our heroes will be back tomorrow at 5 a.m. Fisher here. So you heard of a country singer, Chris Young? Well, apparently he was doing a show at Wisconsin's Concert in the Corn last week, and he did it drunk. I mean, hey, if my career led me to something called Concert in the Corn, I'd probably drink too.

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0: If you've been following the devastating flash floods in Nepal, you know it's been horrifying. But there's a little light in the darkness, like this. This is your feel-good story of the day here at Mix 98.7. Well, a principal in Nepal evacuated 900 children from a school moments before the deadly wall of water struck their town. He heard warnings about the possible floods and took immediate action. He said, quote, "I decided I shouldn't delay. Even if the flood was not coming, it was just a matter of a single day's classes. If we'd made the decision 10 minutes later, all of us, including the students and me, would not be able to speak with you today. And that, sir, was the right call. Way to go." And that is your feel-good story of the day here at Mix 98.7.
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We're giving away tickets to see Weird Al Yankovic. He's going to be at the Brandon Amphitheater Sunday, October 4th. Part of the Bigger and Weirder 2026 tour. Puddles Pity Party is going to be opening up. And if you'd like a shot at winning tickets, we've got a pair that we're giving away. 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
9: There's a lot of sun and temperatures are quickly climbing. We'll end up in the mid and upper 90s later this afternoon and evening with heat alerts in place. Feel like temperatures up to 108. And then watch out for isolated showers and thunderstorms this afternoon and evening. That coverage will be hit or miss. I'm meteorologist Matt Stinson.

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in all your favorites from the 80s, 90s, 2K, and today here at Mix 98.7. So we are now officially less than 1 week away from the start of the NFL season. I mean, and the thing is at this point, everything's fresh. Literally anything can happen. Except the Cowboys getting out of the first round of the playoffs, because that ain't happening.

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It's powered by our friends at Break It Smash Rooms. We're going to start it tomorrow at 12 noon, and it's going to go all the way through 11:59:59 Monday night. So three full days here for the Labor Day weekend of nothing but great 80s music here at Mix 98.7. Well, my name is Fisher Alexander, and before I stroll out the door for the day, here's your dad joke of the day for Thursday. Here we go. What did one egg say to the other? You crack me up. Ba-doom-boom-tsh.

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1: MDOT reporting currently all clear on the highways. Traffic is moving smoothly. Look out for those construction zones for those pop-up slowdowns, especially with phantom jams. Let's please make sure we're buckled up and driving safely. That's your Metro Traffic.
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7: This afternoon, it is hot. It is steamy out there. Feel like temperatures up to 108. Heat alerts remain in effect. And now we have this increasing rain chance. Isolated showers and thunderstorms are possible throughout the rest of the afternoon and evening. Coverage will be hit or miss. We should clear out tonight. Scattered storms return tomorrow. I'm meteorologist Matt.

National Weather Service in Jackson has issued a severe thunderstorm warning for southwestern Rankin County in central Mississippi, northwestern Simpson County in central Mississippi until 4:15 p.m. Central Daylight Time. At 3:32 p.m. Central Daylight Time, a severe thunderstorm was located over Star or near Florence, moving west at 15 miles per hour. Hazard, 60 miles per hour wind gusts and quarter-size hail. Source, radar indicated. Impact, hail damage to vehicles is expected. Expect wind damage to roofs, siding, and trees. This severe thunderstorm will be near Jackson, Florence, Whites, and Harrisville around 3:40 p.m. Central Daylight Time. For your protection, move to an interior room on the lowest floor of a building.

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1: MDOT reporting currently all clear on the highways. Traffic is moving smoothly. Look out for those construction zones for those pop-up slowdowns, especially with phantom jams. Let's please make sure we're buckled up and driving safely. That's your Metro Traffic.
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1: MDOT reporting currently all clear on the highways. Traffic is moving smoothly. Look out for those construction zones for those pop-up slowdowns, especially with phantom jams. Let's please make sure we're buckled up and driving safely. That's your Metro Traffic.
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12: This afternoon.

It is steamy out there. Feel like temperatures up to 108. Heat alerts remain in effect. And now we have this increasing rain chance. Isolated showers and thunderstorms are possible throughout the rest of the afternoon and evening. Coverage will be hit or miss. We should clear out tonight. Scattered storms return tomorrow. I'm meteorologist Matt.

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1: MDOT reporting an accident on 55 southbound, just past the Woodrow Wilson exit, 98A. The left lane is blocked southbound 55, just past Woodrow Wilson Avenue, exit 98A. Let's please make sure we're buckled up and driving safely. That's your Metro Traffic.
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1: MDOT reporting a couple accidents on southbound 55. The first one is right past Woodrow Wilson Avenue, exit 98A. The left lane is blocked southbound 55, just past Woodrow Wilson Avenue, exit 98A. But that's causing a slowdown all the way back to Beasley. And it remains a parking lot on southbound 55 all the way to the stack. When you get to the stack, the ramp for I-20 onto 55 northbound, exit 46. That right lane is also blocked due to an accident. Right lane is blocked. I-20 ramp onto I-55 northbound, exit 46. Let's please make sure we're buckled up and driving safely. That's your Metro Traffic.
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2: This evening, watch out for some isolated showers and thunderstorms passing on by as heat alerts continue out there. Not everyone will get wet, but there will be some good downpours out there the next couple of hours. Tonight, we'll fall back to the 70s with clearing skies and then 90s and scattered thunderstorms tomorrow. I'm meteorologist Matt.

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1: MDOT now reporting all three previous accidents have been cleaned up. Traffic is moving. We're starting to thin out a little bit. Let's hope we don't have any further issues for the rest of the evening. Let's please also make sure we're buckled up and driving safely. That's your Metro Traffic.
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7: This evening, watch out for some isolated showers and thunderstorms passing on by as heat alerts continue out there. Not everyone will get wet, but there will be some good downpours out there the next couple of hours. Tonight, we'll fall back to the 70s with clearing skies and then 90s and scattered thunderstorms tomorrow. I'm meteorologist

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7: Last year, I had back pain radiating down my right leg. The pain was so bad, I was willing to cut my leg off to stop the pain. I could barely walk and had to stoop over when I did just to take pressure off the spine. I'm John Morgan of Morgan & Morgan. In my professional career, I've represented thousands of people who've had herniated discs and issues with their neck and back, but never fully appreciated what they were going through until it was my turn. It's like trying to describe colors to a blind person who's never had sight. All I can tell you is it hurt like hell, but worse. My daily walk was gone, and that bothered me a great deal. Then I thought of all of you and how much more devastating this type of injury could be for you. My life stopped. I now feel your pain. Just know at Morgan & Morgan, we got your back. I understand. Morgan means more.
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1: 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So how was your day today? Are you getting packed up to head out for the weekend? Are you going on one final camping trip, one final excursion, one final trip to see family or friends? Whatever you plan on doing this coming weekend, plan on taking us with you.
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